yourself with sin. 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
1: I don't want pronouns. I don't want pronouns.
0: You're fluid? What is that?
1: Nobody even knows what that means. Ask her to describe exactly what that means.
0: What is that? Why are people
1: Nobody
0: doing
1: knows.
0: That? Well, what is
1: Nobody,
0: that?
1: Because they're going crazy, all right? We have to bring our country back to sanity. So...
2: 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If you look for me, I will be. If you look for me, I will be.
3: DJ R.

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I don't trust niggas always telling a tale. Niggas flash shit that's not even theirs. You could get touched when you talking to Braille. Why speak? I can lay speak more for myself. Whole team major, jazzy as hell. Top when I feel doing something to sell. No dreams, do what I see, not mean.